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But if you leave me, I will surely die.

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Lifestyle. 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

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Just you and me. 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

0: 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Give me all your money.
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Mysterious scribblings? 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No. Poems, no less. 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

She says, it's not you, it's me. 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